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0: like to say that's Morgan Wallen featuring Post Malone and Richard Petty. I Ain't Coming Back on Taste of Country Nights with Evan Paul. Unlike that song, I'm back. I got Parmalee on the way for you. Riley Green's coming up. And we'll get you in to win a trip to go to Nashville to see Megan Maroney in less than 10 minutes. Here's Old Dominion on Taste of Country Nights.
1: Well, it was down some street we couldn't even pronounce. We were stuck in the middle, loving every ounce. Tequila was cheap, but the flow we were feeling was real.

0: out is brand new country from Luke Combs. It's called Be By You on Taste of Country Nights. This is means probably nothing to you, but there's a guy, a parent on our daughter's softball team that looks exactly like Luke Combs, and it trips me out every time I see him. It's Evan Paul, and a trip for two to Nashville awaits. Who are you going to take? What are you going to do on your second night in Nashville? Because your first night, you're going to be at the Megan Maroney concert with whoever you choose to take with you at her sold-out show at Bridgestone Arena. And we'll fly you to Nashville. 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And your code for tonight is 332. When it's going to ask you for your secret code, and you type in 332. Don't tell them how you got the secret code. I don't want to get in trouble. 332 is that secret code to enter at tasteofcountry.com to enter to win to see Megan Maroney in Nashville at her sold-out show. That is thanks to Sony Music Nashville, and it's on Taste of Country Nights. 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

Another hot and humid day across Central Texas, mid-90s later this afternoon with a heat index near 104 to 105. But one other thing to note in the forecast for today is how breezy it's going to be. A strong south wind, about 10 to 20 miles per hour, so be prepared for that as well. Of course, the heat and humidity is a trend that continues through the weekend, but we are still tracking better rain and storm chances for early next week with Monday in mind. From KWTX, I'm First Alert Meteorologist.

0: is no Cumberland Lake. There's only a Lake Cumberland around where Dustin Lynch is from. I know this because I asked him why he did that, and he said it just fit better in the song to switch it from Lake Cumberland to Cumberland Lake. The more you know. Hey, it's Evan Paul with you. Stand by for Tucker Wetmore Brunette. That's on the way after Graylin James and Water at a Wedding on Taste of Country Nights.
1: Well, I didn't want to show up, but our families go way back. So when you said your vows, that's exactly where I sat. Thank God for open bars, 'cause watching all

0: Taste of Country Nights with Evan Paul. I'm here with Jason Aldean. I know you're a Dolly Parton fan. She's now in the Rock and Roll Hall of Fame. Do you think that a lot of people are arguing if she should be in the Rock and Roll Hall of Fame or not? What do you think?
1: I think Dolly Parton belongs in every Hall of Fame. I mean, she's obviously one of the biggest icons of our format, you know. And, I mean, you know, written songs like I Will Always Love You and those kind of things that went on to be, like, huge hits. So, I mean, I absolutely think if they want her in there and think that she's deserving, I absolutely think she is.

day, Potts Farm was a place to go. Load the truck up, hit the dirt road. Jump the barbed wire, spread the word. Light the bonfire and call the girls. King in the can and the Marlboro man. Jack and Jim were a few good men. Where you learn how to kiss and cuss and fight too. Better watch out for the boys in blue. And all this small town, he said, she said. Ain't it funny how rumors spread? Like I know something y'all don't know. Man, that talk is getting old. You better mind your business, man. Watch your mouth. Before I have to knock that loud mouth out. I'm tired of talking, man. Y'all ain't listening to more dope.

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Max McNown. That's Better Me For You on Taste of Country Nights. We are cooking it through the second shift, as the kids would say. Here's Dan and Shay with Say So on Taste of Country Nights with Evan Paul.

0: say so. That is the brand new song from Dan and Shay. It's called Say So. Taste of Country Nights. A vacation for two is for you. That's what I want you to win. I want you to head to Nashville to see Megan Maroney at her sold-out concert. We'll take care of that flight, too. And instead of just one night in a hotel, we'll give you two. A little extra night in Nashville to party. Or if you're not a partier, you can check out. I'm sure they have nice libraries or coffee shops. You know, hey, it's up to you. Whatever you want to do when you win this trip. 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Click on Megan Maroney's head and enter your code on this Thursday night. 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

Russell Dickerson happened to me on Taste of Country Nights with Evan Paul, and it happened to Cody Johnson. He got Entertainer of the Year at the ACM Awards recently. He is on top of the game. Here he is with The Painter on Taste of Country Nights.

0: I'm about to play Morgan Wallen. Are you a Morgan Wallen cool? I saw somewhere that people think you guys beef.
1: I mean, I think there's, you know, inevitably like competition with everybody, whether it's, you know, Beyonce, like everybody wants, again, everybody wants to win, right? But man, I mean, Morgan was out on tour with me, and we text, man, decently frequently about not really music at all, you know, just like, I think we have, we're both kind of in this rare spot right now in a career, and it's like, you know, we ask each other questions about, really, it's just like, how you doing, man, or how do you do this thing, or how you been, like, just, it's more checking on each other. It's not like, hey, man, I got this new song, and it's going to, you know, destroy your song or whatever. It's
0: right,
1: you know, he's a super good dude, and, you know, I just want him to be good.
0: That was Luke talking about Morgan. Here is Morgan with I'm the Problem on A Taste of Country Nights.

0: That is brand new country from Lainey Wilson featuring John Mayer. It's called Phone Keys Wallet. A taste of country nights. Speaking of wallets, listen to this. A family was going to go buy a used car, so they took $1,800 cash out of the ATM, and their toddler got a hold of the cash when they weren't looking and turned it into confetti for a craft project. When her dad walked in on the little girl turning the stack of cash into an arts and crafts project, he was speechless. He picked up his phone to film it, and thankfully he did that because he went to the bank. I never knew they would do this. He went to the bank and showed them the video of the money massacre, and they reimbursed him with the cash that he had taken out earlier. I did not know the banks would do that. I was like laughing at that when I read it until I saw the full story that the bank actually gave him the money back. That's pretty cool. Hang on, I'm coming back. I got new Jordan Davis on the way, Carrie Underwood's coming up, and Kenny Chesney with that brand new song called Carry On is next on Taste of Country Nights with Evan Paul.
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Taste of Country Nights, shouting out the whole crew closing up at Pep Boys tonight. I appreciate y'all putting me on all the radios on the wall over there. Thank you, guys. Here's Brand New Country. It's Zach John King. Get to drinking on Taste of Country Nights. Now

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1: Hey there. I think it was about two or three songs ago you played something. It was called Get to Drinking, something like that. Do you know who sang that?
2: I do.
1: Are you going to tell me?
2: I will. It was by Zach John King. Thanks for listening tonight. It's Evan Paul keeping it going with Carrie Underwood on Taste of Country Nights. Right.

Justin Moore on Taste of Country Nights, sending out our well wishes to Justin. He canceled a couple shows recently, said he needs to take some time for his health. Didn't really expand on that. 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Here is Kenny Chesney with his brand new song. It's crazy he's still putting out new music. It's called Carry On. It's on Taste of Country Nights.

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By request, that's Ella Langley and Be Her on Taste of Country Nights. Another one of the ladies that are running country music, Megan Maroney, is coming up right after Morgan Wallen. And-

0: Taste of Country Nights. I'm Evan Paul. We're hanging out here with Hardy. Eric Church has called you the best songwriter to ever hold a pen in Nashville. Do you think your best song has been written yet or is to be written?
1: Dude, it will forever be still to be written. You gotta hang on to that, or it's like you kind of give up a little.

0: That is the brand new one from Riley Green. It's called Think As You Drunk, a Taste of Country Nights. It's Evan Paul here. And, you know, I've learned to appreciate the little things in life as I get older. And one of those is switching laundry detergents just because of the smell. So we went on vacation not too long ago, my wife and my two kids. And in the vacation house, they had they used Tide Pods. Now, we usually use the cheap stuff to wash our clothes. I'm not going to say the brand, but we usually use the cheap stuff. After using these Tide Pods and walking around smelling my clothes and how good they smell, I put the hammer down. At the house, we now use Tide. Granted, we might not be able to go out to eat ever again because all of our money is tied up in laundry detergent now. We are now using the real deal as a family, and I thought I should just tell you that. I smell good tonight. Okay, anyway, we'll get back to your favorite new country coming up next on the second shift here on A Taste of Country Nights.
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0: by Bose Barn Dance Hall in Temple. Number one for new country, US 105. And we're live here outside the Perez family home, just waiting for the... And there they go! Almost on time this morning. Mom is coming out the front door strong with a double-arm kid carry. Looks like Dad has the bags. Daughter is bringing up the rear. Oh, but the diaper bag wasn't closed. Diapers and toys are everywhere. Ooh, but Mom has just nailed the perfect car seat buckle for the toddler. And now the eldest daughter, who looks to be about 9 or 10, has secured herself in the booster seat. Dad zips the bag closed, and they're off. Ah, but looks like Mom doesn't realize her coffee cup is still on the roof of the car. And there it goes. Oh, that's a shame. 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
5: Another hot and humid day across Central Texas, mid-90s later this afternoon with a heat index near 104 to 105. But one other thing to note in the forecast for today is how breezy it's going to be. A strong south wind, about 10 to 20 miles per hour, so be prepared for that as well. Of course, the heat and humidity is a trend that continues through the weekend, but we are still tracking better rain and storm chances for early next week with Monday in mind. From KWTX, I'm First Alert Meteorologist

school year at number one. I believe it's like 27 weeks, something crazy. It's Evan Paul, Taste of Country Nights. We're moving. This is for Charles and the whole crew at Industrial Paint Services. They called in, wanted to hear Jelly Roll, Taste of Country Nights. Thanks for listening. I never

0: Taste of Country Nights. I'm about to play a brand new song from Tyler Nance. It's called Keeps Me Sane. I got Tyler here with me. Tell me about this song and what we're about to hear.
1: So I was sitting on the couch in my living room, and I just picked up my guitar, started playing some chords, and I kind of freestyled the first verse, and I had to go to bed because it was getting late. And so I brought it to Donnie Napier and Brent McCullough, and I was like, hey, what do you guys think about this? And they're like, hey, we love it. So we finished it, and then I teased the demo, and it just kind of shot up.

0: country called Keeps Me Sane on Taste of Country Nights. Coming up next, I got Keith Urban standing by. And speaking of Keith Urban, tomorrow he's going to be in studio with me. I'm a little nervous. Keith Urban's coming by. He's releasing a brand new album called Flow State, which is kind of, it's definitely something different for Keith Urban. It's an album full of yacht rock cover songs. And I'm going to ask Keith why he decided to make an album of yacht rock cover songs. And I got a bunch of questions I've already been coming up with. My wife's been helping me. My neighbors have been helping me. I've gotten help from everybody to make up some questions for Keith Urban. And he'll be hanging out tomorrow night with me starting at 7 o'clock and all night exclusively here on Taste of Country Nights with Evan Paul.
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It's been about 2 years and 4 months since Toby Keith passed away. It's crazy how quick time flies, but these songs, they'll last forever. They are timeless. Toby Keith with the throwback, I Love This Bar on Taste of Country Nights.

0: new country from Jordan Davis. He's one of my favorite songwriters in Nashville. That one's called Turn This Truck Around on Taste of Country Nights. Did you miss it? Did you miss your chance earlier to win your way in to see Megan Maroney in Nashville? That's okay. I've had a couple people calling in, texting in, saying they missed their chance. I got good news for you. Tomorrow night is your next chance on this show to listen to win your way in to see Megan Maroney in Nashville. And this is a whole deal. We'll fly you and a guest to Nashville. We give you two nights in a hotel in Nashville and two tickets to see Megan Maroney. 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

0: Paul here with Zach Top. How'd you like first start playing music?
1: I was, you know, 8, 9, or 10 years old, starting to, I started playing when I was 5 years old and wow. Took it real serious. I played guitar probably for 3 hours a day, you know, from the age of 5 to 15. That was, my folks had a briefcase of cassette tapes and they had a tape machine down in the basement, and I'd go sit in a little music room and put them tapes in one by one and try and learn every one of them on guitar and learn the words to them and sing them and stuff. And so, you know, they had a bunch of that old country stuff and I just loved it. I was ate up with it. I didn't want to hear anything else.

0: Change My Mind on Taste of Country Nights. Kenny Chesney is always on the beach, always barefoot, except when he's in Vegas. He's about to do his mini residency inside the Sphere. He said he was so pumped about it, he can't wait. Here's Kenny with American Kids on Taste of Country Nights. Hey!
1: Double wide quick stop, midnight tea top, Jack in her cherry coat town. Mama and daddy put their roots right here, cause this is where the car broke down. Yellow dog school bus kicking.

Thomas Rhett, Jordan Davis there with Ain't a Bad Life on Taste of Country Nights. Amen to that. You know, you're breathing, got some food in your belly, and you're working hard. Ain't a bad life. It's Evan Paul with Low Cash and Wrong Hearts on Taste of Country

0: first. That one's called Wrong Hearts on Taste of Country Nights. It's Evan Paul getting a look at what's trending in country music at tasteofcountry.com. Keith Urban is going to be releasing his album Flow State tomorrow, which is an entire album full of yacht rock cover songs, along with one new original. Now, I spoke with Keith Urban ahead of the release and asked him why he decided to make a yacht rock cover album. And you might be shocked to find out why he did make that album. 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

0: Kicking off your Taste of Country Nights top three countdown, that's Tucker Wetmore and Brunette in at number three. In at number two.
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0: Here's Kane's new one called Womp.

Number one most requested song of the night, Luke Combs, Sleepless in a Hotel Room on Taste of Country Nights. Thank you guys so much, by the way, everyone that participated in voting for the entire day. The way you vote for the top three is simply request a song here at the station. We write it down, we keep tallies on them, and we bring you that top three every night at 11 o'clock. Now it's Bailey Zimmerman on Taste of Country Nights.

That is brand new country from Stephen Wilson Jr. It's called Gary. Taste of Country Nights with Evan Paul. And there's new research out about the top 10 careers with the highest divorce rates. Ooh, let's get into it. 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Number 9, psychiatric aides. 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Number 3, massage therapists. 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Number 2, telemarketers. 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The top job / career with the highest divorce rates. Low key, I'm excited it didn't say radio DJ because I was like, am I doomed? Hang on, coming up for you, I got Dylan Scott with My Girl. Lauren Elena's on the way. And Hardy featuring Tim McGraw, Eric Church, and Morgan Wallen. That MacArthur song is

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Four country artists, one studio, one song. 3 minutes and 30 seconds. It's Hardy, Tim McGraw, Eric Church, and Morgan Wallen on this one. It's called MacArthur. It's on Taste of Country Nights.

0: That's the quickest we ever burned through a pack of cigarettes. That was Morgan Wallen with 20 cigarettes on Taste of Country Nights. I got Dylan Scott in studio, and before I play your song, My Girl, how did you and your wife meet?
1: She came to my school in seventh grade. We never spoke a word to each other, seventh or eighth grade. And then high school, we went to separate high schools, and then sophomore year, man, I don't know, took her to a Chinese restaurant, all-you-can-eat buffet, and
0: dude, that's amazing!
2: She looks so pretty when the makeup on. You should hear her talking to her mama on the phone. I love it when she raps

Shaboozy and Jelly Roll with Amen on Taste of Country Nights. Ever forward, never backward on this second shift. Here's Lauren, Elena, and all my exes on Taste of Country Nights.

0: Country. That's Lauren Elena featuring Chase Matthew. It's All My Exes on Taste of Country Nights. Our telephone number is 888-544-7181.
1: I just want to say I had to use the men's restroom at my work tonight because the women's is out of order. And what is wrong with you guys? That bathroom was so nasty. Why are guys so gross? The women's bathroom always smells nice. It has pink walls and it's beautiful. And then the one time I have to use the men's bathroom, you guys leave the seat up. There's all kinds of stains everywhere. What it goes on in the men's bathroom, and why can't you guys keep it together?
0: That's funny because we have a daughter who's 7, and when she has to go to the restroom in public and my wife isn't there or something, she goes into the men's bathroom and she says the same thing. She's always like, why is it so dirty in here? The women's bathrooms are always nice. I don't know. I don't know what's wrong with those guys.
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Well, you may have heard of a tall boy beer can before, but have you ever heard of a taller boy beer can? There's one coming up. Wait till you hear what this thing is. I'll explain after Corey Kent and Coe Wetzel. Here's Rocky Mountain Low on the

Brandon from Gavin Adcock. It's Wannabe on the Third Shift. I'm Brett Allen. You may have seen a tall boy beer can, but how about a taller boy beer can? Coors Light is launching it. They've already had one on sale date. It's an 18-inch tall, taller boy canister. It's what they're calling it. And it holds and insulates three stacked 12-ounce cans of beer. Now, it's part of Coors Light's 2026 FIFA World Cup-themed campaign. And they're giving a nod to soccer announcer Andres Cantor, who, you know, he's the one that does the goal, and it's really long. So they did Coors, and they have, like, seven O's on it instead of just two. It's a stainless steel canister, features an extended Coors logo, and is accompanied by a sweepstakes encouraging fans to submit their own goal call for a chance to win prizes worth up to $10,000. Now, the only other chance you've got to buy it, they had one on sale on June 11th, and the next one comes on June 18th at shop.coorslight.com.

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still want to send you to Nashville. We're still getting people signed up. We got five more chances coming up today. Five more codes we're going to give out. First one is at 8:20. 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

Shane Proffitt gearing up for a really big 2026 summer. He's going to be out on the road with Luke Bryan for a couple of dates and Lauren Elena, too. 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People are going to love him. Shane Proffitt, great guy. 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

OSJ Harker Heights Colleen Temple, Central Texas's number one for new country. 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

Good morning, guys. It's the Third Shift. I'm Brett Allen. More Today's Country lined up and ready to go with Tucker Wetmore on the way. Plus, I like to keep you updated on the terms that kids are using these days. I got one that you're going to want to hear coming up in the next 10 minutes.

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1: Yeah, sometimes your kids use terms and you're like, wait, is that a bad thing? Should they not be talking to you like that? Just in case your kids use the term kitten fishing, it's defined as like telling minor lies on a dating app or early dates, you know, adding inches to your height or inflating your academic credentials. It's called

0: Matt Cooper, there's highs and lows on the third shift. I'm Brett Allen. We just talked about what kitten fishing means when you add, you know, minor lies on a dating app, like, you know, how tall you are or your education, things like that. So what does it mean to have a backwards beach day? If your kids say, we're going to go have a backwards beach day tomorrow, what does that mean? Well, it just means that instead of waking up early and fighting the crowds and staying at the beach for the hottest part of the day, instead you go later, like closer to sunset. A mom went viral on social media because, you know, she thought that the kids were always cranky in the middle of the day. She had to deal with lunch and naps on the beach. And she said most of the time it was just a disaster. So instead, she started having a relaxing morning. You know, let your kids wake up on their own time, let them take a nap. And then when everybody's refreshed, then you go to the beach. And that's a backwards beach day. Sounds good. I'll take one right now.
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brand new country all night. I've got what we call New After Two coming up in just minutes. It's six brand new songs in a row, and it's coming up after Thomas Rhett. Here's What's Your Country Song on the Third Shift.

KUSJ Harker Heights, Killeen Temple. 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

brand new from Ella Langley and Morgan Wallen. I Can't Love You Anymore. It's the third shift. I'm Brett Allen with six brand new songs in a row. It's new after two with Randy Houser.

much country music back to back that you could catch the light at Stan Schluter and 201 and still not hear a commercial. You're inside 10 in a row on Colleen Tiffle's number one for new country, US 105.

moving on to cup number two when it comes to coffee, and Hudson Westbrook moving on to his second single, his first one, House Again. And this is the follow-up. Hudson Westbrook on New After Two. Here's Painted You Pretty on the Third Shift.

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0: That's Brantley Gilbert with his new one, Good Damn, on the third shift. The new album comes out in July. And something cool about that album, he actually co-wrote all 15 tracks on the new album. He's got some pretty big names for co-writers too. Bobby Pinson, Randy Montana, a guy named Hardy, and a bunch of others. But he co-wrote 15 of those tracks. Coming out July 24th. It's called Sins of the Father. He says, I've lived a lot of life to get here. And this record is me owning all of it. The mistakes, the lessons, and who I am now. It's all part of the same story. And each track stands on its own, representing its own chapter in his life. Again, July 24th, Sins of the Father from Brantley Gilbert.
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Kenny Chesney going to be starting off his new residency at the Sphere on June 19th. That's next week already. What's he doing in August, though? Will he be in Nashville when Megan Maroney hits the stage at Bridgestone Arena? The only way to know if he'll be there as a guest is if you're there in the audience. 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

We just wrapped the North American leg of his My Kind of Saturday Night tour last weekend. And coming up July 4th, he's going to kick off the European leg of the tour, Gothenburg, Sweden, on the 4th of July.

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Down in Australia, 6,400 people are trying out a new app. It's called Chart Your Fart. I said it once, I'm not doing it again. It's tracking how many times a day they pass gas. It's giving real Letterkenny vibes. If you've never seen that show, check it out. It's worth it.

KUSJ, Harker Heights, Killeen Temple. 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US 105.

We're staying up all night and getting you ready for the weekend. Just a couple of hours away. It's the third shift. I'm Brett Allen. Hang on for a brand new song from Lainey Wilson and John Mayer called Phone Keys Wallet. We'll get to that. First, though, it's Trey Pendley. Here's Family Man on the third shift.

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They said there was still a verse that needed to be written for this song. 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

0: admit I am a rule follower. I feel better when I'm following the rules, and I feel better when other people are following the rules, but I will never understand how an adult could shut down a kid's lemonade stand. It's the Third Shift. I'm Brett Allen. You've heard these stories before, right? Somebody's upset because kids are selling lemonade and they don't have a permit. So they call the cops, tell them to go out and shut down the lemonade stand. I'll never understand it. These kids are just trying to make money. It happened in Kansas City. The police responded to a 911 call. First of all, 911, not an emergency. About two young brothers who are running a lemonade stand. But instead of shutting it down, the officers bought drinks and snacks and even encouraged other responders to visit. In about 30 minutes, the brothers made around $280. So, yeah, pretty nice when you can turn a complaint from somebody into a feel-good moment.
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Kane Brown has done some pretty big collaborations, people like Lauren Elena and his own wife, and now he's saying he might have one coming out soon with Thomas Rhett. Wait to see that. Here's Miles on it. New truck, big.

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We're getting to the end of our shift, so let's do some useless trivia to help us pass the time. It's the third shift. I'm Brett Allen. According to a survey, most people say they are afraid of this small appliance in their house. What small appliance is it? Let me know what you think through our app. Get your guesses in through your friends, and I'll come back with the right answer in just a bit. According to a survey, most people say they're afraid of this

useless trivia going on right now. According to a survey, most people say that they're afraid of this small appliance in their house. What is it? Jamie guessed the blender. That's not it. Good guess. I had a guess of a pressure cooker. I had a guess of an air fryer. The answer I was looking for, the garbage disposal. Man, things are nasty. Here's Zach Brown Band, Jimmy Buffett. It's knee deep.

not going to lie, getting a little giddy. The weekend is right around the corner. Good morning, guys. I'm Brett Allen on the third shift. Even if you're just getting your day started, just think you've just got like, what, 8 hours left and then you're done? Have a great day, guys. Here's Morgan Wallen. It's Chasing You on the third shift.

boss asks you why you've got that big smile on your face, tell him it's because you got US 105 in your ear, making your workday go by faster with 10 in a row every hour. US 105.

We might be finishing up our workday right now, or maybe you're just getting it started. But we've got five codes to give you throughout the day today. Now, remember, if you can't stay up, you've been up since yesterday at 8 a.m. or 8 p.m., make sure you got a friend that can listen for those codes and then just enter them before midnight. That way, each of you gets a shot to win this amazing trip to Nashville to see her, Megan Maroney.

0: Parma Lee with God Knew Better on the third shift. I'm Brett Allen. Always love hearing how the band members give each other nicknames, right? They're around each other so much, especially when they're out on tour. They're out on the road together all the time. Well, band member Josh McSwain from Parma Lee is known for being a master grill man. And he's earned himself the nickname Joshy Flay after Bobby Flay, you know, from the Food Network. And he admits it. He says, I love cooking. Anytime I'm home, I plan my days around it. I look forward to going to the grocery store, pick out something, bring it home, put it on the grill, make a whole day out of it. And I am kind of the same. If you've got a smoker at your house, you understand. You'll be up at weird hours of the night to check on that smoker, make sure it's at temperature. So totally get it, Josh, man. Enjoy your time home when you finally get it.
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Have a great Friday, guys, and an even better weekend. It's the Third Shift. I'm Brett Allen. That's going to do it for me. The morning show is ready to go. They've got your next code happening at 8:20 to send you to Nashville. 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

0: Number one for new country, U.S. 105, with what's trending in Central Texas.
1: Well, the U.S. and Iran are on the verge of signing a formal memorandum of understanding as early as this weekend. The president announced yesterday afternoon on Truth Social that he canceled planned strikes against Iran last night because the final points of a potential deal have been approved by all parties involved. The government's warrantless surveillance program set to lapse for the first time in its history. This after the House failed to pass a three-week extension and left Washington for a scheduled 12-day recess. And 8647, giant 8647 markings appeared on the lawn of the National Mall near the World War II Memorial in Washington. The numbers were etched into or applied to the grass in a pattern visible from the Washington Monument. U.S. Park Police called it vandalism and said the cause of the discoloration has not been confirmed. Grass samples were sent for analysis. The White House condemned it as an endorsement of political violence and assassination culture. The phrase, combining slang for removing something with 47 for the 47th president, became nationally charged. Actually, it's 86 means to get rid of something. 47 is the president, 47th president. Keep up with what's trending with the US 105 app. Download it on your phone or at US105FM.com.

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1: I may have to try that instead of my usual Excedrin with caffeine. That usually wakes me up. Dolly Parton continues to take over the world. She announced the debut of a new signature coffee brand. It's called Cup of Ambition, which, if you recall, her song 9 to 5 mentions that. Dolly's Cup of Ambition makes its public debut at Dolly's Tennessee and Travel Stop opening June 24th. The official nationwide release of the coffee, it's going to be in K-Cup varieties as well. That's scheduled for later this year. And Alan Jackson, you know, he's pulling back the reins on his music career, but he is not retiring. He announced the June 25th opening of Alan Jackson's Silver Belly Whiskey

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All right, let's take a look at country music history today in 1957.

Jerry Lee Lewis, one of the cousins, famous cousins, all playing piano. Of course, you had Jimmy Swaggart, the preacher. You had Mickey Gilley, who had Gillies in down there around Houston, which Urban Cowboy was filmed, and Jerry Lee Lewis. Anyway, a whole lot of shaking going on. Enter the national country chart on this day in 1957. Today, in 1973. Jolene.

Love the song, but I never got the blaming the other woman. You know what I mean? It's like the guy gets off scot-free. It's the other woman that did it all. I don't know about that. Alrighty, today in 1982...

satisfied. Yeah, today, 1982, Always On My Mind by Willie Nelson peaked at number 5 on the pop singles chart. 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
1: Red Lobster giving one lucky fan a chance to keep the shrimp coming long after its latest endless shrimp promotion ends. It's a prize that includes one free endless shrimp meal every month for the next 25 years. The winner's also going to get a reinforced steel card, a biometric safe, and a year of jiu-jitsu classes. What the hell? What? So random. Though they can choose a $15,000 cash prize instead. You can enter by commenting on the chain's Instagram or TikTok sweepstakes post and tagging a friend. No purchase required. And the fine print notes that endless, always a catch, no pun intended, it means one meal per month for one person over 25 years, giving the endless shrimp an estimated value of $9,400. Take the $15,000, kind of like the lottery. You know, you can get it. You get more if you, you get it every month, or you can just get the lump sum. Get the lump sum. You don't even know if they're going to be around for the rest of your life. Jiu-jitsu. Okay. Chick-fil-A, once again, America's favorite chicken chain. YouGov's latest poll shows the eatery is tops. KFC is second. Popeyes, third. Raising Cane's is fourth. I know a

0: 96. And it was this, they didn't even have their own building. It was this building where they had a drive-through on each side of the building. I think it was formerly some burger place. And the line, just like now, the line was always long. It took forever to get the food, but it was so good. But yeah, I love it. I love the sauce. Although I can make it. Figured out how to make. Do you know how to make the sauce? It's easy. You get mayonnaise, ketchup. I don't even measure it anymore. I used to measure it because I found it online. Ketchup, mayonnaise, Worcestershire sauce, however you say it, pepper, and garlic. And you just mix it up. And that's the sauce. It's so good. I use it on everything. All right. They also looked at burger joints. Five Guys came in first. Pizza Hut topped the pizza list. And Taco Bell grabbed first in the taco category. 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

Whitney Houston on your number one for new country. US 105. Good Friday morning. It's Tayshia. Almost to the weekend. Almost there. We'll get you there. I promise. Jordan Davis coming up for you. Got Thomas Rhett on the way. How about some Morgan Wallen? US 105.

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1: Okay, today's the day. SpaceX becomes a publicly traded company as it debuts the largest IPO ever. The deal could make CEO Elon Musk a trillionaire. The company is planning to sell more than 555 million shares of the company for $135 a piece. I got to call my husband. I have no idea how much we have in our bank account. I never know. It stresses me out. So I'm saying, hey, do we have some money we can buy a share? Yeah, I have a Robinhood account. I bought like a share of Walmart or something like that's going to do anything. And I haven't even looked at it. I don't even know what my password is anymore. So I'll have to find that. But if there's any of the shares left, because I'm sure everybody's going to be on this. Golf star Phil Mickelson, no longer a member of the Farms Golf Club outside San Diego. And this is following allegations of inappropriate contact with a female employee. Golf Digest is saying that the employee accused the six-time major champ of making non-consensual physical contact before a round of golf earlier this spring. And from the soccer pitch to Hollywood Boulevard, Inter Miami co-owner David Beckham getting a star on the Hollywood Walk of Fame today. And they're swapping out their traditional red carpet for a green AstroTurf carpet. His wife, Victoria, you know, Spice Girls, remember? A posh Spice. And Hollywood icon Tom Cruise, they're going to serve as guest speakers. You know, I always thought he was hot, and then I heard him speak. And it ruined it for me because I listen to voices so much, but I thought he would, same thing with Nikki Sixx and Motley Crue. I picture them as having these deep voices and he didn't. I'm like, oh crap, man. But then later, I saw, it was a documentary about him or his wife or whatever, but he's really cool. And Yellowstone was his favorite TV show. So he started like a little farm. He's got over there in England, the Cotswolds, I think is where they live. And he's got chickens and all that. But they showed him outside. He was planting stuff. And I'm so envious of their dirt, right? Because they have rain and it's not like here where the ground is cracked. He was planting something and the ground was just so supple and soft. He was barefoot digging a hole with a shovel. Barefoot. That's how easily you can dig a hole. And ever since, I've been so jealous. Keep up with what's trending with the US 105 app. Download it on your phone or us105fm.com.
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We'll hear what she had to say. 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
1: I'll be honest with you. I've been kind of with Zac Brown Band ever since they did that show in Vegas at the Sphere that really jacked up, you know, thing that they did. But this makes it a little better. He is slated to appear and perform at the UFC Freedom 250 event that's taking place this Sunday at the White House. And a lot of performers that have agreed to do things in honor of our country's 250th birthday, they're getting crap from the left because Trump. It's not about Trump. It's about the freaking country, right? And evidently, Zac thinks the same thing.
2: Man, I'm there for the troops, man. I'm there to honor America. I'm there. This is patriotism, not politics for me. I mean, all the division. I don't believe in that.
1: He said, I love this country. I love all the people that have sacrificed so that I can live my American dream. And that everyone that lives here gets a chance to do that if they work hard, make the right decisions, and do that. So it doesn't have a place in politics for me. And he's not only there as a performer. He said he's there as a fan of the sport. He said, I've watched every single UFC probably multiple times. It's my favorite sport. I'm honored that Dana White's given me the opportunity to do this. We're going to be playing after the weigh-ins for the concert Saturday and then getting to do the anthem for this with the Marine Band. And it's going to be sick. Well, Shania Twain enjoying something of a renaissance lately, and this sure won't hurt. Ella Langley, arguably the hottest woman in country music right now.

for you. Yeah, Loretta Lynn's little sister, one of them, Crystal Gayle, notched her first number one country single on the Billboard chart with I'll Get Over You. Today, in the year 2000...

today in 2000, after months of speculation, Lori Morgan's publicist confirmed that Lori and Sammy Kershaw were indeed a couple, and they got married the following September. Today in the year 2000.

Yeah, Trace Adkins. That's not Trace Adkins, by the way. That's 10cc. But he appeared on the Lifetime TV series, The Things We Do for Love. 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
1: So Taylor Swift becomes the youngest woman to receive the honor of being inducted into the Songwriters Hall of Fame. Steven Spielberg did the honors, and she explained why she chose him to do it.
2: What he may not be taking into consideration is that through his decades of spellbinding storytelling, Steven Spielberg has unknowingly inducted me

0: everything else in my life. But it couldn't have been easy for my parents and my brother. I'm good. To just pick up and move our entire family from Pennsylvania to relocate to Nashville so that I could hone my craft in the songwriting capital of the world. But after it became obvious that this was not even remotely a temporary phase their tween daughter was going through, they uprooted their entire lives to move me to Music City. And even though words are supposed to kind of be my thing, I will never be able to express my gratitude to you guys for doing that for me. You're the reason I'm here tonight.
1: That's Taylor Swift. Paramount Pictures drops the trailer for Heart of the Beast. It's a survival thriller starring Brad Pitt as a former Army Special Forces soldier. He's stranded in the Alaskan wilderness after a plane crash, and he is with his retired service dog named Odin, and they face harsh conditions, dangerous wildlife, and trying to make it home.
2: It's not the size of the dog in the fight that matters. The size of the fight in the dog.
3: No, you did not.
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6: When I'm like, okay, I can carry my own things, people are like, oh, where's your husband? 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Nobody knows my husband. My husband is the most polite, sweet, will do anything for me. But he also knows I'm capable.
1: She does videos with him. They're really cute if you haven't watched them before. Got some birthdays today, and this spans all genres of music. Robin has a birthday. Remember her from the 90s?

0: She turns 47 today. Also from the world of rock. Bun E. Carlos, the drummer of Cheap Trick, has a birthday. He's 76. And Shreveport, Louisiana's own Kenny Wayne Shepherd. Blue on black. It's 49 today. Prodigy. I think he started out, God, he was he in his teens when he just exploded on the scene? 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

Texas weather. Temperatures will be climbing out of the upper 70s this morning, reaching highs in the low to mid 90s this afternoon. Heat index values will be in the 100 to 105 degree range this afternoon, with a lot of humidity out here across central Texas. Looking at the chance for a few afternoon showers and thunderstorms, some of them could start a little earlier around the midday hours, but partly to mostly cloudy skies for many of us throughout the day. Rain chances die off on Saturday, but the heat and humidity sticks around through the weekend. Rain chances return on Sunday. From KWTX, I'm First Alert Meteorologist Brendan Jackson.

Morgan Wallen on your number one for new country, US 105. Good Friday morning. It's Tayshia, and coming up about 20 minutes or so, first chance of the day to win tickets to see Megan. Yeah, she's going to be in Nashville, and you can see her. So make sure to download the US 105 app.

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1: Well, Governor Abbott is now speaking about data centers. Now, keep in mind, he was a big proponent of bringing these things in, right? But there's been a ton of backlash. 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But in Nashville, they're having problems with data centers as well. They're trying to build one next to a freaking zoo. And we know about the noise they make, the light they make. I mean, all out nighttime, it's bright as day. So they had a meeting on it. It was standing room only. And the people were there to support a measure that would prohibit the data center from being built next to the zoo. Public debate is really heated up over the past few weeks. Well, a liberal judge ordering Attorney General Ken Paxton to drop a lawsuit against Act Blue. It's a Democrat donation platform. Paxton sued last month. He is investigating the company after James Tallarico was using it to fundraise after his appearance on Stephen Colbert's late night TV show. Now, Act Blue's been in the news this week. The CEO was called to testify before Congress concerning allegations of illegally accepting foreign money. And the CEO did not answer one question. She pled the fifth. You know, that's to protect yourself against self-incrimination. She pled the fifth on every question. And she also did not answer a question about Act Blue's legal team quitting over their disagreement with what they were calling unethical activity. So we'll see what happens with that. By the way, the federal judge was in Boston. That's where they're located. Officials reporting the first use of a safe haven baby box in the city of Ennis, Texas. A baby was safely left at a fire station last month. A silent alarm notified the firefighters at Fire Station 3 about the young arrival. They gave the baby immediate care. Baby's parents will not face legal consequences for surrendering the child because they made use of the state's safe haven law. Keep up with what's trending with your U.S. 105 app. Download it on your phone or at us105fm.com.
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All right, it's time for your Megan Maroney code. 285. That's your first code of today. 285. Go open your US 105 app. If it's your first time, you'll open it. There'll be a white page there. It says something. I don't know. I can't remember what it says. Close it. Okay. Close that out and just scroll down and you'll see where you enter the code for this hour for today. Again, 285. 285.

0: Cody Johnson on your number one for New Country, US 105. Good Friday morning. It's Tayshia. And I came across this interview. It was really cool. Elle Magazine, they have a YouTube channel. They do this thing called Three Generations, where they interview people from different generations. And this particular episode, it's Reba, Miranda Lambert, and Ella Langley. It's about 20 minutes long, but I pulled some stuff from it. And this part I thought was really good. They were talking about their worst gigs.
1: But it was pretty rough. I mean, it was a great learning tool. I never was behind the chicken wire. I mean, that was one I never had to do. But I did play a club in Idabel, Oklahoma. Happy Jacks, I think, was the name of it. And when you came in on the back, you had to walk over these rolls of carpet. And when you did, to get to the stage, stinging scorpions went out on each end. So that was a little Western for me, since I hate stinging scorpions really bad.
2: That's not real fun way to walk to the stage.
1: No, it wasn't.
3: For sure. Someone say stinging scorpions, but I'm never going to call them anything else.
1: What do you
3: ever
1: call them? The scorpions?
3: Scorpions.
2: But,
3: yeah.
2: Stinging scorpions. But it's the whole one word.
3: Yeah. Stinging scorpions.
1: One thing that really got me would be in Vegas playing, opening the show for Roy Clark. And the next day was on a flatbed truck somewhere in front of Opelousas, Louisiana, playing in front of the same 70 people for both shows.
2: My mother, bless her, trying to be my agent and my mom and my manager and everything. You know, when you first start, she got me a gig singing at the rodeo, the national anthem. But it was on prom day. I had to sing on a flatbed in my prom dress.
3: I knew you were about to say
2: 10 rules and everything. Baby's breath.
3: Baby's breath.
2: Mom goes, well, you said you wanted a gig. I was like, it's prom. She was like, well, you got to sing at 4 and prom's not till 7. You're good.
3: That's a music video I've ever heard one in real life.
1: One lesson I took away from playing all those gigs is I don't want to play where it's smoky because I won't have a voice the next day. I always knew there's got to be a better way of doing this.
3: There's got to be a better way of doing this.
1: And I just didn't want to do it. And finally, I mean, after I went back from the smoky club to the motel room, and I didn't want to close my eyes because it burned so bad, next day I said, that's it. No more smoky bars. I'm out.
2: Yeah.
1: And they said, well, your career's over. I said, well, it might as well be because I won't have a throat tomorrow.
2: Right.
1: And that's when the Statler Brothers picked me up as their new girl singer.
3: Anything to get out of a van.
1: Well, my point is, you got to stand up for yourself.
3: Yeah, and those
1: Here's
3: years
1: the line.
3: You do learn how
1: you just
3: lot.
1: Got it. That's it. Yep. I can't do it anymore.
2: I'm thankful for the way we all did it, because get your grit. You figure out your boundary with everything. You don't know until you go do it.
1: Mm-mm.
2: You don't know you hate it till you're like, that's not for me. Yeah. But you got to do it first to know.
1: To get to that next
2: yes.
1: step.
3: Well, I'm
2: yes.
3: grateful for those years. I feel like I got a lot of reps in without everyone watching.
0: That's kind of like dating too, isn't it? You date to find out what you hate, and then you move on, or you date to find out what you like. Reba, Miranda Lambert, Ella Langley, that is the Three Generations podcast. Not podcast, it's on you. Maybe a podcast, but you can find it on YouTube. About 20 minutes long. Definitely worth the while.
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Luke Combs on your number one for New Country, US 105. Good Friday morning. It's Tayshia. And, you know, Gen Z, really into nostalgia, going to movie theaters, which I'm happy about because for a while we thought movie theaters were just done. Gen Z also wanting to go to the mall, you know, which is great. It just ticks me off that in some places they have curfews because

0: certain groups that like to go and fight each other and all that crap. But there's something else they're doing now. It's called tan maxing. It's exactly what you think it is. It's tanning. Yeah, doing whatever it takes to get bronze skin. They're using apps to track UV index windows, tanning pills. I never did those. Also using Tan Talk to show off tan lines, sharing their tanning bed prep routines. What routine? You put on the lotion, you get in. Take your clothes off, get in. And using the little tanning stickers that were huge. Well, they still have the tanning stickers, so you can see, you know, how much tan you got. This is the first year I have not been in a tanning bed since the 90s. Yeah, it's an addiction. It does. It makes you feel good. You know, vitamin D makes you feel good. Luckily, I never tan my face or my neck, so I don't have any, you know, problem. I've had my skin checked, dermatologist and everything, and it's in great shape. The rest, but anyway, I justified it because in the sun, I burn. I'm white. I'm very white. And I burn in the sun, but I would tan in a tanning bed. It's crazy. So I'm like, I'm hooked, you know? Go to work, do a morning show, go to the tanning bed, get a nap in there, and then, you know, go back to work. And also, I justified it because I am allergic to the active ingredient in self-tanners. That one ingredient that makes you tan. Yeah, I'm allergic to it. So I can't use the lotions. I can't do the spray tans or anything like that. Now, there is a body makeup. I don't know if you guys have seen this in your feeds. Supposedly, it doesn't smudge. You can wear white stuff and it won't get on it. But it's like a body makeup, but it's tan. I've thought about that. I just haven't done anything with it yet. But, you know, I always went by the saying that tan fat looks better than white fat. 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

Temperatures will be climbing out of the upper 70s this morning, reaching highs in the low to mid 90s this afternoon. Heat index values will be in the 100 to 105 degree range this afternoon, with a lot of humidity out here across central Texas. Looking at the chance for a few afternoon showers and thunderstorms, some of them could start a little earlier around the midday hours, but partly to mostly cloudy skies for many of us throughout the day. Rain chances die off on Saturday, but the heat and humidity sticks around through the weekend. Rain chances return on Sunday. From KWTX, I'm First Alert Meteorologist Brendan Jack.

second drive from Temple to Granger and still not hear a commercial. 10 in a row every hour. 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

Another biggie from Ella Langley. Number one for New Country, US 105. Good Friday morning. It's Tayshia, man. You know you are in a jacked up city when even the lemonade stands are robbed. Yeah, it's not the South. Well, no, it's not the South. Details for you in the trending segment of our show. That's coming up. Let's do some Keith Urban, US 105.

0: Number one for new country, U.S. 105, with what's trending in Central Texas.
1: Well, the government's warrantless surveillance program set to lapse for the first time in its history after the House failed to pass a three-week extension and left Washington for a scheduled 12-day recess yesterday. Two kids running a lemonade stand in South Boston were robbed at gunpoint Wednesday by two punks who first cased the stand by walking past it a few times. Then they walked up and asked whether the kids accepted Apple Pay. And before the kids could respond, the two morons grabbed their cash box, and one of them had a gun in his waistband. They took off. Yeah, they were 11 and 14 years old. Yeah. Emma Rice activist. This is in England. A race was scheduled, a snail racing event. It's part of Big Green Week in Nottingham, England. And people were encouraged to find snails in their gardens and then bring them to be part of the race. But the Nottingham Animal Coalition was not going to stand for that. They said it was unnecessary. And they pointed out the danger to the snails if they weren't picked up and transported properly. So the city wussed out and drop the event. Okay, if you're bringing a snail so that it can race, I'm thinking you're going to do everything you can to keep the thing alive. Or maybe, you know, maybe I'm just crazy.
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0: From Toy Story 5, it's Taylor Swift, I Knew It, I Knew You. Number one for new country, US 105. It's Tayshia here, and I want to remind you again, get the US 105 app. You need it to play the contest. You need it to get those Megan Maroney tickets. She's going to be in Nashville doing a show. We're going to fly you there, put you up in a hotel, and give you two tickets to go see it. We can't provide the pink outfit. That's on you. Here are all the details.
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It's Friday. We've got all of your favorite new country, and we're feeling good. The only thing that would make this Friday even better is a chance to see Megan Maroney in Nashville. Well, that's here in less than 20 minutes. Now we're feeling extra good. 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

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No. Not even if, like, you have to go to the bathroom. 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

0: Evan Paul. Tonight, our special guest co-host is one of the best guys in the business, Keith Urban.
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0: Okay, are we ready to do this? This is your chance to see Megan Maroney in Nashville. That is Jason Aldean. Don't tell on me. It's Jess. This code could get you in on a trip to see Megan Maroney in Music City, thanks to Sony Music Nashville. That code is 831. Again, your code is 831. Now, you know what you got to do with that. 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We'll take care of the airfare. We'll take care of the hotel. Of course, we've got your tickets for you and a guest so you can make memories that will last a lifetime. 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
3: Central Texas weather. Temperatures will be reaching highs in the low to mid-90s this afternoon. Heat index values will be in the 100 to 105 degree range this afternoon with a lot of humidity out here across Central Texas. Looking at the chance for a few afternoon showers and thunderstorms, some of them could start a little earlier around the midday hours, but partly to mostly cloudy skies for many of us throughout the day. Rain chances die off on Saturday, but the heat and humidity sticks around through the weekend. Rain chances return on Sunday. From KWTX, I'm First Alert Meteorologist Brendan Jack.

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Hey, it's Tayshia. Have a wonderful weekend and check back bright and early Monday morning. Your first chance to win Megan Maroney tickets. You can see her in Nashville next week, the last week to get those tickets. And I'll also have tickets for you to check out the Holland Corn Festival. 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

There are few things in country music that are more memorable for an artist than making their Grand Ole Opry debut. We've got somebody special who's making their debut soon. Somebody who's actually related to Alan Jackson. We'll talk more in less than 10. US 105.

0: Langley with Morgan Wallen. I can't love you anymore. My name is Jess. I'm on the job with you. And when it comes to country music, there are few stages out there that are more coveted, heralded, honored than the Grand Ole Opry stage. And anytime you get to perform on that stage, it's magical, especially when you make your debut. And we just found out that Alan Jackson's grandniece is going to be making her Grand Ole Opry debut. Her name is Carlisle Wright. And guess who called her to give her the good news? Well, it was Uncle Hat, which is what she calls Alan Jackson. You can see this video on our app. Of course, tears were shed.
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1: Central Texas weather. Temperatures will be reaching highs in the low to mid 90s this afternoon. Heat index values will be in the 100 to 105 degree range this afternoon with a lot of humidity out here across Central Texas. Looking at the chance for a few afternoon showers and thunderstorms. Some of them could start a little earlier around the midday hours, but partly to mostly cloudy skies for many of us throughout the day. Rain chances die off on Saturday, but the heat and humidity sticks around through the weekend. Rain chances return on Sunday. From KWTX, I'm First Alert Meteorologist Brendan Jack.

Well, you asked for us to make this workday fly by, and I'd say we are already making that happen. So keep us on throughout the day. Deal? US 105.

Nashville next week, the last week to get those tickets. And I'll also have tickets for you to check out the Holland Horn Festival. We'll have tickets for Friday night and Saturday night on your number one for New Country, US 105. I was

Cole Swindell performed on a few stages at CMA Fest last week. He brought his daughter Rainey out, and she is the cutest stinking thing. And he's just such a girl dad. I love to see it. US 105.

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0: this is where the workday is more than welcome to slow down. 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

farm was a place to go. 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

0: you saw this, but there was a special guest at CMA Fest last week. Lainey Wilson, phone, keys, wallet. My name is Jess, and it was Glenn Powell. Yes, the actor. And he wasn't just there as a guest. He was actually on stage. Nope, not singing, but chugging a beer out of a boot. A shoey, if you will. He was filming a scene for his new movie, The Comeback King, which is going to be out in February. It's all about this country artist who, you know, is kind of falling from stardom. Like, he's a big deal, but he's kind of slipping a little bit, and he's trying to salvage his career. And so he filmed this scene on stage at Nissan Stadium. And now I feel like all those people that were in the crowd can say that they were in a movie with Glenn Powell. Like, totally, right?
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9: Central Texas weather. Temperatures will be reaching highs in the low to mid 90s this afternoon. Heat index values will be in the 100 to 105 degree range this afternoon with a lot of humidity out here across Central Texas. Looking at the chance for a few afternoon showers and thunderstorms, some of them could start a little earlier around the midday hours, but partly to mostly cloudy skies for many of us throughout the day. Rain chances die off on Saturday, but the heat and humidity sticks around through the weekend. Rain chances return on Sunday. From KWTX, I'm First Alert Meteorologist Brendan Jack.

Okay, I'm secretly obsessed with Taylor Swift at the premiere of Toy Story. Walking around with a VHS tape of Toy Story and asking everybody to autograph it. US 105. I can

Number one for New Country, US 105. Hey, it's Tayshia. Have a wonderful weekend and check back bright and early Monday morning. Your first chance to win Megan Maroney tickets. You can see her in Nashville next week, the last week to get those tickets. And I'll also have tickets for you to check out the Holland Corn Festival. 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

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I know we're not technically in the summer season yet, but basically with June being here, feels like summer. I gotta say, the one good thing about summer, it's the last season before football. 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

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But you'll be there at Bridgestone Arena in less

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0: I can already see it. You and your bestie singing that one at the top of your lungs at Bridgestone Arena in Nashville, Tennessee. Of course, that's Megan Maroney. It's Beautiful Things. It is Jess. And right now I've got your chance to book a trip to Music City to see Megan Maroney sold out Cloud 9 tour. When I say book it, basically you just have to pack and that's it, because we've got the airfare, we've got the hotel, we've got the tickets, all thanks to our friends at Sony Music Nashville. 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
7: Central Texas weather. Temperatures will be reaching highs in the low to mid 90s this afternoon. Heat index values will be in the 100 to 105 degree range this afternoon with a lot of humidity out here across Central Texas. Looking at the chance for a few afternoon showers and thunderstorms, some of them could start a little earlier around the midday hours, but partly to mostly cloudy skies for many of us throughout the day. Rain chances die off on Saturday, but the heat and humidity sticks around through the weekend. Rain chances return on Sunday. From KWTX, I'm First Alert Meteorologist Brendan Jack.

times you hear the real name of your favorite country artist and you're like, no, it just doesn't work. Like Riley Green, his name is not actually Riley, at least not his first name. His first name is Jonathan. So here's Jonathan

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Hey, it's Tayshia. Have a wonderful weekend and check back bright and early Monday morning. Your first chance to win Megan Maroney tickets. You can see her in Nashville next week, the last week to get those tickets. And I'll also have tickets for you to check out the Holland Horn Festival. We'll have tickets for Friday night and Saturday night on your number one for New Country, US 105.

to your question is yes. There are more chances to see Megan Maroney in Nashville. In fact, the next one's here at 4:20. But if you can't wait that long, there are some bonus opportunities for you to win on our app. So open that up. You'll see Megan Maroney's name in the trending bar. Tap on that, and you'll see what I mean. 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

0: Okay, we can see it. 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And we'll get you there quickly, I promise. Just make sure you keep us on. We'll keep the hours, the minutes, the seconds going by quickly. My name is Jazz. Thank you for choosing us today. I got Kenny Chesney. Now it's American Kids, US 105.
1: Double wide quick stop, midnight tea top, Jack in her cherry coat town. 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

0: You know, it's not uncommon to see an artist get into some sort of business outside of music. Like Morgan Wallen and Eric Church, they co-own Field & Stream. They bought it a couple years ago. That is Don't We. My name is Jess. I'm on the job with you. I mean, nobody does it better than Dolly Parton, right? She is in every single industry out there, right? It's hard to find one that she hasn't been involved in somehow, some way. And now we're seeing Hardy do this. He's actually launching a lifestyle brand that he's calling MacArthur, named after his song with Morgan and Eric and Tim McGraw. And this is all about celebrating the farming lifestyle, the farming community. He said he's not a farmer, but he does own land. And, well, he believes that farmers are incredibly important to this nation.
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1: Central Texas weather. Temperatures will be reaching highs in the low to mid 90s this afternoon. Heat index values will be in the 100 to 105 degree range this afternoon, with a lot of humidity out here across Central Texas. Looking at the chance for a few afternoon showers and thunderstorms. Some of them could start a little earlier around the midday hours, but partly to mostly cloudy skies for many of us throughout the day. Rain chances die off on Saturday, but the heat and humidity sticks around through the weekend. Rain chances return on Sunday. From KWTX, I'm First Alert Meteorologist Brendan Jack.

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Hey, it's Tayshia. Have a wonderful weekend and check back bright and early Monday morning. Your first chance to win Megan Maroney tickets. You can see her in Nashville next week, the last week to get those tickets. And I'll also have tickets for you to check out the Holland Corn Festival. 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

out around 4:20. You're going to be looking to sneak out of the office. 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Who's going to care, right? I'm about influence. 4:20 is going to be your chance to see Megan Maroney. So whatever you've got going on, just make sure that you've got us on US 105.

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0: Let's do this. Hey, it's Chrissy. 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

it's Chrissy, and since we're heading into the weekend, some families still do game night, right? It got me thinking about what board game instantly brings you back to game night as a kid. We always played the game of life. You know this game? That's where you had a car and you went around the board and you paid taxes, had a baby, graduated, all these life events. I thought it was fun then. 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What were your memories of game night? Hit me up on the app and tell me what you used to play.

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3: Central Texas weather. Temperatures will be reaching highs in the low to mid 90s this afternoon. Heat index values will be in the 100 to 105 degree range this afternoon, with a lot of humidity out here across Central Texas. Looking at the chance for a few afternoon showers and thunderstorms. Some of them could start a little earlier around the midday hours, but partly to mostly cloudy skies for many of us throughout the day. Rain chances die off on Saturday, but the heat and humidity sticks around through the weekend. Rain chances return on Sunday. From KWTX, I'm First Alert Meteorologist Brendan Jackson.

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Hey, it's Tayshia. Have a wonderful weekend and check back bright and early Monday morning. Your first chance to win Megan Maroney tickets. 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

Alan Jackson is doing his farewell tour. And on June 27th, his last show will be in Nashville. Carrie Underwood will be there, Thomas Rhett, and so many more. Plus, NBC plans to air it later this year on US 105. Will be there, Thomas Rhett, and so many more. Plus, NBC plans to air it later this year.

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0: Yeah, I heard that.
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Temperatures will be reaching highs in the low to mid 90s this afternoon. Heat index values will be in the 100 to 105 degree range this afternoon with a lot of humidity out here across central Texas. Looking at the chance for a few afternoon showers and thunderstorms, some of them could start a little earlier around the midday hours, but partly to mostly cloudy skies for many of us throughout the day. Rain chances die off on Saturday, but the heat and humidity sticks around through the weekend. Rain chances return on Sunday. From KWTX, I'm First Alert Meteorologist Brendan Jack.

said on our app that his family game night was Trivial Pursuit. His dad was a college professor. Ooh, that must have been tough. And a smart family. US 105.

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Hey, it's Tayshia. Have a wonderful weekend and check back bright and early Monday morning. Your first chance to win Megan Maroney tickets. You can see her in Nashville next week, the last week to get those tickets. And I'll also have tickets for you to check out the Holland Corn Festival. 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

0: It's Chrissy for Tammy checking in on the app to let us know that her family game night game was Monopoly. And since she was the youngest, she was always stuck with the thimble game piece. Aw, sorry, Tammy.
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0: I'm Chrissy with The Drive Home. I asked you, what's something that instantly puts you in weekend mode? Natalie said on the app that clicking shut down on her computer puts her right in weekend mode. Dan told me on the app when he takes off his work boots. And Nolan said he's in weekend mode when he sits in his recliner with a cold beer. One more, Patty told me when she puts on her comfy weekend pants, it's officially the weekend for her. These are great. Keep them coming.
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0: want to shout out all the first responders who are gearing up for work this weekend while we're all heading home to enjoy ours. Thank you for doing what you do. 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

Rob, Chrissy, and Luke Bryan has a new album coming out September 28th. It's called Signs. Here's his new one on this album. She's country and she knows it. 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
3: 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Zach Top recently stopped by Toby Keith's OK Kids Corral to visit some kids that are dealing with cancer and their families that are there to support them. An amazing act of kindness from Zach Top that

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It's Megan Maroney and Beautiful Things. Hey, it's Chrissy. If you want to see her sing that live at her sold-out show in Nashville, you have to collect the codes. We give you those five times a day. 820, 1020, 120, 420, and tonight at 720 with Evan Paul. Your next chance to win is coming up. US 105.

We're getting into the weekend, so I want to know what puts you in weekend mode. For me, it's when I get home and lay on the floor with my dogs, and it seems to be like an hour, but it's pure heaven. Kelly told me on the app, it's when she hangs her work bag on the laundry room hook. She shuts that door and thinks about nothing for the weekend. I love it. Aiden said it's when he finally takes off his tool belt and leaves it in the back of his truck. I like that. Carl said he's in weekend mode when he orders pizza for the family on Friday night. These are great. Thanks for sharing those.

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chances dropping off as we move through the evening and overnight hours across Central Texas, and heat and humidity, the big stories. We kick off the weekend. For your Saturday, start out the morning in the mid-70s, highs making in the low to mid-90s with heat index values over 100 for most of us. Sunday stays hot and humid as well, but we do have the chance for some spotty showers and thunderstorms. Better rain chances arrive with a cold front on Monday. From KWTX, I'm First Alert Chief Meteorologist Brady Taylor.

I'm Chrissy, and checking in on the app is Ethan. He said he's in weekend mode when he meets the guys at the bar after work on a Friday. It's Jason Aldean, US 105. Mm-hmm.

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Hey, it's Tayshia. Have a wonderful weekend and check back bright and early Monday morning. Your first chance to win Megan Maroney tickets. 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